0: Estás escuchando Radio Top 102.9. Pasión por la buena música.
1: Informer, you know, say that I miss no me, I go blame. 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Take the money, say that I miss no me, stop.

0: One morning our parents kicked us out of a bed. 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
1: 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You better run to see him in your neighborhood. 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Yo, check it out, these are the words we say. 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We gonna ring, ring a bell for a holiday.
0: Put your arms in the air, let me hear you say.
1: We gonna ring, ring a bell for a holiday.
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0: Mike and Dean Swain, we're here to stay.
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0: so I can swear Sparrow told me. 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And if I rock, what happened to you? I told him it's my life and I know what I'm doing. I saw it in school, I thought I'd never stay. Give me 7 weeks again, I need my holiday.
1: 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Famous in the Boogie Bronx in Amsterdam. He's the fastest rapper, yo, the name is Micah G. His rap is stronger than the sucker MC. 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
1: Yo, check out the new song we just played.
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Making music, rapping, rocking all night long. So point your ears and listen to this song. 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
1: 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Well, I can rap more raps than the Superman can. 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